hip. She got her man, but with no barber clip. 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

Got a brand new suit, got a brand new tie, got a brand new twinkle in my eye. 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

0: Your baby, your shawl. 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
0: From the troubles of the day, you want to flee.
1: Oh, if the Arctic makes you shiver,
0: and you can't stand lake or river,
2: hop a ship that's heading down to Racy Rio.
1: Now here's a trip that's full of glamour to the land of toujours l'amour,
0: spiced with music in a catchy kind of key.
1: So be glad you're in this joyage,
0: and come join us on this voyage.
2: For your

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You've heard the story a thousand times. 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

0: Johnny, how you doing?
1: Well, just a minute. All right.
0: Say, aren't you dressed yet?
1: Well, not quite.
0: Well, look, we'll go on in a couple of minutes. You're not nervous, are you?
1: Well, not while you're here. What is this? Every time I see you two, you're kissing.
0: Well, you always catch us when we're rehearsing.
1: I've stood enough of this nonsense. It'll stop at once.
0: Mrs. Prentice, you might as well realize this now. Anne and I are going to be married.
1: Married? How perfectly ridiculous. I'll have you run out of the hotel. I'll have you run out of the state. You male gold digger.

0: We have no time to lose.
1: Why not?
0: Because you've got to tell Anne you're going to marry her right away.
1: Oh, then I better call up my chair about getting a new blue suit.
0: Oh, those exasperate me at times.

0: waiting long, darling?
1: Well, long enough.
0: Margaret, we're grouchy, aren't we?
1: Oh, no, not that, but...
0: What?
1: Well, dear, it's just that I'm getting tired of this hiding in doorways and sneaking in and out of places. Always keeping undercover, why I'm beginning to feel like a criminal.
0: There. There's nothing criminal in that, is there?
1: No, there's nothing criminal in that.

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Just give it a little life, you know, sort of. And not a prep, sort of. Quiet, please!

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1: No, sir. You've just got to get better. Especially before your next premium comes due.
2: What's the use? What have I got to live for?
3: Why, everything, everything, J.J. You're just in the prime of life. You're right at the peak. Well, you'll soon be the old hard-fisted, fire-eating producer again. Think of your responsibilities. Think of the audiences of America. The millions of them. Think of posterity. Well, you can't let them down. You may be broke, but you've got us, and we're going to get together and go out and put you right back on your feet where you belong. We're going to put you on your feet the greatest show you ever saw in your life.
4: Show. It's late, isn't it?
3: Well, that's right. Say, you kids get in your costumes. The curtain goes up on time.

I could snare some millionaire, I'd have a lovely love affair, for he's the kind of man I could adore. Oh, yes. I wouldn't care if he's a wreck, as long as he could sign a check and keep the wolf away from my front door. I'd be willing to take my chances. If his finances were okay, I'd make him pay. Or am I too brutal? Maybe. I'd encourage his bold advances. And if he got reckless, I'd get a necklace, diamonds and things. A nice old man with lots of wealth who isn't in the best of health. Who could ask for more? See what I mean? A sudden love attack, and I'd have all his jack. For love is just like war.